0: 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Simple Minds.
1: Won't you come see about me? Don't you forget about me?
0: Fear for Fears.

siempre contigo, siempre sonando. Always with you, always playing.